0: Now why you wanna go and do that, love, huh? Now why you wanna go and do that, huh? Now why you wanna go and do that, love, huh? Now why you wanna go and do that,
1: Yeah. I like this one.
0: What?

husband's gone, the days are dark, the road is long. And when you walk away, the hope is gone. Tell me what is right.

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1: You cannot replace my brother.
2: His name?
3: Robin of Locksley.
0: What will he do it for your king?
1: No, I'll do it for you.

0: standby for battle maneuvers.
1: Give me strength when I start to worry.
0: Attention, inbound rate is contact. Rated highly probable enemy fighter. All hands standby for battle maneuvers.
1: And I'm the one.

0: like civic-minded, very respectable cocaine.
1: Have you ever fucked on cocaine yet?
0: She's got $100 million bucks. She fucks fighters and rock and roll stars, and she's got a degree in the school of people's heads.

0: The lady.
1: Ah! Ray, would you stop it?
0: No, I will not stop it, Deborah. And by the way, this is my house and my nose can go wherever it wants, huh?
1: Ray, would you stop it enough?
0: No, no, come on. The name. Give me the name. Right now, the name.
1: Flowers, Dr. Flowers.
2: We're shaking, bacon.
3: That's right.